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1: You met me in LES playing pool. You held the copper cup as he chugged that Mexican mule. 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

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We gon' drink drinks and take shots until we fall out like the roof on fire. 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Tell him, baby, baby, baby, baby, baby, baby, baby, baby, baby, baby, I'm on fire. I tell her, baby, baby, baby, baby, baby, baby, baby, baby, baby, baby, I'm a fireball.

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Yeah, I can finally be totally honest. It's like I'm looking